let's get the party started. See you at the bar, you was hardly talking. That's when I knew that your heart was scarring. Friends to lovers need a part to star in. Like, wait, babe, let me

choices. 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What do you need? I'm asking you a question. 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I can't hear you. I mean, do you even know how to spell it?

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Some days I feel like I'm a channel to bring strength to my people, but I got an inner fight about it. Feeling special is illegal. How come I play the leader part when I'm nothing more than equal? I lack of strength so many times. 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

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Lies are not something that I want to get caught up in. You can reach out to me anytime, by the way, if you need any more details or you just need to vent or anything.

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1: This boogie's in my soul. 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

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I heard this little lady must have felt the pain. 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I felt ashamed, feel the same, not a mother though. 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

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Labeled it Jerusalem, but really it's for cooking Middle East. And I could see my mind was changing with the seasons. 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

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But the businessman inventories warm yellow fruit. 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Both crucifix and thief, they pass the word with a limp

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Both crucifix and thief, nailed and wired, telephone poles. See therewith, formerly fine trees, the president has orders. Warm yellow fruit 3 hours before dawn across the west. Our mothers chant prayers, shaking Comanche rattles across Texas, across the west. The president

0: and green. Of Irish monks and tales they heard from far a moment ago. Telephone poles across the west. Now nailed in wire, death crucifix and thief. Now they pass the word. Now the president has orders. Now the businessman inventories. Warm yellow fruit to see therewith. The drunks and mumbles across Texas. 3 hours before dawn, with a limp and a spit, while she whispers, lover, to a clay strange man. Jangling at the end, these slide the lines, the poles. They peer into the sangrid night, watching satellites and dreaming of purple. And tales they heard from far a moment ago, telephone poles. Shaking Comanche rattles across Texas. Telephone poles across the west. Both crucifix and thief nailed and wired. Now. 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There. 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Formerly. Fine. 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The president. 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The businessman. 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

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Formerly, fine trees. 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

Well, we always called each other good fellas. 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He's a good fella, he's one of us. You understand? 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Wise guys.